0: Roger, roger. Calling, calling. Roger, roger. Can you read me? 787-89. 787-89. Roger, Major. This is Modern Talking Spaceship 1998. We need authorization to land. Major, Major. Landing coordination. We are now 10 seconds from countdown. 10, 9, 8, 7, 6, 5, 4, 3, 2, 1. Engage for blast off.
1: A chance of rain, partly cloudy skies, but we're gonna see if we can make the sun shine anyway. Right here on the station that pays. If you want the hits, the whole hits, and nothing but the hits on your FM dial, keep it right here, baby. 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
1: 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I'm Ma Baker. Put your hands in the air. 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

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Did it.

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De wasko jays penyat. 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Pugwinan cat what come to go to mate. Nadish that the Mishkadin got sacked in this cow green name Yemen or she will and shem don't you eat mugots and I said this quote. Egg will not inch to mind thou sing yes to mind thou so to what says or stramari jin shem dog all with the dot. Aim and tonan gabas that yad and just get in the beat aim tonan. David wrote Shem to go with Sedgis and Ogan taught that Besoga Gistat was going to get Sino Gesheshos Christ. Gabe was sent Shem to go with Sahel when God been to go with Endman, Menaman to it. We are see the stone when Mali got his last coat. Went in New Tesquet Mount Bones, Fidate, Gunne, Negat Jagan, Negotistas, Quadagan, Negone, Biagan, Negone, Waska Dagan, Netatamas come with Pete Jones, the Disgan Yavjibi.

The small school cat that came in over the kitchen, not a sweet mad in the batsman's chin, was an invested in Viesta, didn't man, Viesta, and Viesta, old man. Darwin Mitchin, Darwin Mitchin, Darwin, Darwin Mitchin. 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
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Stormali yabat got his last going cant out, shiva chin chita, Mahat and tabet orno. When did you with old Capuchin, Mr. One day for shame, and told on wet kin, yes, when I'm a tan, Jean got to win, my dog got this loud. Jean go, go, it doesn't do up, met in the quest of Capuch, between the Gassend and Gadji Bastad, Jans and Ibscope Staden. Jean says, what shame dog was go, was the dog they got in Bastena, Miss Fishful Shame, Dan, Tiago, no swell and Bishop too. God's mind, said he went to the door, me said, Jinistum Gasha would tell me, Matchy Manito, Gasha Shiga went to Jin Jay Chodon, they was coached by Big Wagner's Camden, but they were the Jags at which and the Bono did his out would tell McKinney Matchy Manito, Jima was coded the Jordan, the Jags and the Vian Mustas commit. Number one, said him Gabba Bagun, and me and Yabat Nishkum Gatti, him Yotis, my Maguyan, Kajet, some Jay Spish. Weapon man, me muscat, you can come as a god, so on enemy goes to Guyan. Jean Gavich and Gasum dance, who came to Jima, we but was caught with the Matan. Gigi was all said, Jin and was in Antaban, Carl and Enderman, Conveniman, and Sad, you say so scat, you can admit most as committed a visit you, why him to yard, so game to none. Ego Chilo is me, Gata, Exia, Jeg, Michoe, Gadis, Tanya, but we have no game to none, Jetabi, Scott, we but what Mochis all game, Yak, most as committed. Michoe, Gadis, Tanya, Bastion, Madnan, to the Venden, in Newen, Ego, so Elemanan. Jay Fish in New York, Chairman of the Attican, what he did, Manan, Kaji Bastard, Old Matabo, Shogun, she got an animate to Nan, was twinned down in Mitsani Gauni, then, and Otis Kaji, then the Mat, Amy Ayat. Oh, Marin Gauni, Nance, the Mat, Gentleman, Kunwen, Manan, Jay Fish, which a method, Chesh, or say, then the Munen, when you have a chevit yet. Sam Douglas Mugadot and Novesta Jem Niskaugan, Elti Nesmin, Aimatunan. Jin Kamenwatum Green Catherine, Daka, we touch a Bogosan, Matnan, Jetchi Conwellim, Taugus, Noon, Jen, Kayanimi, Otau, Tabu, and the Monoatkin, the Utanun, what so Jenum got wasted, Senum got, Otestit, Kais Pestain, Espeshochi, Sajit, Kadabendak, Sesos. 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Utsenagas on call, was that called, Taut, Camino, Manito, Chimate.

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1: Loretta, there's something I just got to tell you.
0: Oh, please, tell me what to do.
1: I don't really know how to say this, but...

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1: 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And it hurts me.
0: Listen as I hang up the phone.
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You know why? This song is yours, because if it wasn't for you, there would be no me. So I want to thank all of you for making it possible for me back in 1974.

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Would you tremble?

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It's systematic. 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Why, it's greased lightning.